0: Kelly with the units block for a man down 46 North Main Street. I'm laying down on the sidewalk, fired in front of the bus. BMW SUV, 1125 in the number 2 lane. Any unknown mechanical issue, they advise unable to get out of park or start vehicle. Still on line getting further.
1: Copy.

Our units are on to the 314. Just information. Fire's arrived at scene. Subject stating that he will be cooperative. Sounds like this is the same subject that 12 Crawford went out with earlier, who was 1125 in the vehicle. Correction, in the roadway. Jeffrey Pina.

0: 你一口呗，三三三三。
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0: Fire has a pullover at station 15 and they're requesting a deputy response there.
1: Four and up.
0: Pepper.
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1: We're going to find the odds.

We're code 4 at station 15. Subject still being transported. This just might be a 594 report. Okay.

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0: Do they need a deputy rider? Are they comfortable transporting us around 2 buildings?
1: No, it's 2 separate incidents. They're still en route to SRMC. They're code 4, and we're checking out a station for 594. Separate.
0: All right, copy 1 route from Aper.
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1: Robert.
2: My apologies, it wasn't put off to this, to us. This was a separate incident. Do you want me to keep you on the 314 or show you on the 594?
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2: Copy.

0: 会儿，我先下来。
1: Deck 44 has two copies. What's 140 doing if 4 is occupied?
0: Show 850 and which way? 44, 140.

0: 20 plus full units that can be also 11 city nights or play in 23 overturned vehicle with a shop party inside under the vehicle.
1: 43, I'll be right.
0: When you're approaching the suburbs, 1179 Fairplay Road and Sunny Creek Road, as the vehicle roll over with someone trapped in front of the vehicle, a fire is en route. The blue Corvette.
2: Roadway is clear. We're available. 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

do a quick rinse with the utilities and stop on 63 because we have been

0: Costanza, for special attention, Charlie B, sending out 602 at Colfax Starbucks. Employees advising that there's a subject in the drive-thru holding up traffic, refusing to leave, seeing there's approximately 50 cars behind them, causing traffic to back up.
1: City, 49.
2: 44, 4, 4, 7, 1, 1, 2, 3.

0: ingress all units for a possible 10315 driver southbound. Dogs are road just south of Alta Sierra. It's a need for a silver credit Camry, late of 9 Union Charles B with 839. Four being crossing double yellow near Mess on the right hand shoulder. And then we are stopping in the roadway at Redick Street. Last scene about 2 going up to Southern Cross there, 1728.
1: 29. Copy on position.
0: 2220, how do you set up a system?

units arriving at the Mandan and Colfax for top fire. Patient was anyway.

0: 13 Robert 1 from 13 Sam 1. If you could just 21 to me when you have a check.
1: Sarah County Advice, they only have one deputy available as well. They're unable to provide 1148.

0: Charlie, George King, sending the 602.
1: Call 40, 594 report, Rock Creek Elementary.

0: Right, so I have to tell fire of the time delay due to the distance. They guys are already on scene. They're 97 and seen on the entry. As of now, they have an error 1121 and out.
1: Copies. No update on injuries?
0: I'm not at this time. They're going to call back in advice.
1: There's two copies.
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0: 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All parties contacted. Negative report needed. In 1022 pitching game.
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is on the 594 at South Prosser Station 15. An email was just sent with a possible suspect description, unknown if related in this instance.

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0: 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And you can turn 22 of the units.
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1: ADL, the 1185 is supposed to be en route, but the driver has negative cell service.
0: Copy that. 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

0: 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We have a pending 1125 eastbound with movement.
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0: 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Can you advise where the RP wants to be en route to? The 1185 is inquiring.
1: Three, I got it. Can you read that? 3 to 7 inch.
0: Affirm.

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1: good.
0: 44140, vehicle is going to be a blue Mini Cooper on its stop, blocking one lane of traffic. All lanes will be closed currently.
2: And 13 year traffic, great.
1: 60-70 units, turn 3103 westbound 80 just east of Blue Canyon for a white Tesla, unknown 28, high speeds and unsafe passing. Once again, 70 units, turn 3103 westbound 80 just east of Blue Canyon for a white Tesla, unknown 28, last seen one-to-go, Chico Claire at 1750. There, 70 units, copy that, 2013. Copy, send a message.

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0: Dallas, 13 altitude. Final stop will be the new side parking lot.
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2: Mary, Adam, Charles, King, Adam, y'all. Michael, Mary, Ida, Charles, Henry, Adam, Edward, Lincoln, 7, 8, 82.
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1: 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Did you have that run number?
0: .44-140-02-0-634, lacerations to left side of head and road rash on left arm.
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0: 44-4, go ahead and start at Evansville. And do you have the 28?
1: 44-4, copy, start at Evansville, and that's negative. Go ahead with that 28.
0: 44-4, 649, Tom, Frank Charles, the like a classic convertible.
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1: 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Break for 27.
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0: For the 27, associated number is yellow 6859339 out of Auburn. Male brown over green 59140 is non-issued.
1: Okay.

0: 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AMR's code 2 to Auburn with 1. We're AOR.
1: I'll handle a noise complaint.
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0: 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What's the incident number?
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0: Clear, current on an 18 Audi registered, left of man, out of Rockland.

broadcasting from the EMS. Car fire rolling west on 80 East Town Road for a very Lexus sedan. 28-5 yellow Lincoln David 446. I'm being advised that the brakes are smoking. Once again, for the subunits, car fire rolling. Westbound 80 is east of Secret Town for a gray Lexus sedan. 28-5 yellow Lincoln David 446. 29 comes clear and current to 77 Lexus Border out of Berkeley. Last, you want to go check out Claire at 1838.

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1: HRP 28 of David Paul 345 Lynn Yellow swerving. Possibly a disabled plate. Once again, 70 units, 2103 Westbound 80, this was the state route 20. For Black Honda, HRV 28 of David Paul 345 Williams Yellow. Last thing, I want to go to Chicago at 1841.

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Acknowledge staging when you're out. Nevada County Fire for Command. Timeout 1843.

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1: 44-4. 44-4. 44-4, I'm route to Marshall for follow-up.
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0: Southbound on 49 to South Coast Drive 3. The yellow Bronx on 28, speeding, swerving in and out of lanes last scene. Want to go nothing further, second one clear at 45.
1: 49 copy.

0: Cabernet is the company 2103 South Auburn, opportunity at Douglas. The white Honda Civic, 6 boys, Lincoln Tom, 905. 29 clear out of Auburn, swerving, unable to maintain erratic speed. Lacking now, east on Douglas from Auburn, Wolf, and nothing for the second clear.
1: Sharing 45-281, copy.
0: 45-281, copy.

0: qualify for current fire weather conditions. Fire weather conditions for the eastern zone, 78 degrees, 30% humidity, winds west at 2 with gusts of 6. Ignition percentile 1, spread percentile 6, burn index percentile 9, ERC percentile 5, dispatch level medium. For the foothill zone, 82 degrees, 29% humidity, winds southwest at 3 with gusts of 10. Ignition percentile 1, spread percentile 10, burn index percentile 21, ERC percentile 38, dispatch level medium. For the valley zone, 91 degrees, 19% humidity, wind southwest at 6, gust at 12. Ignition percentile 65, spread percentile 49. Burn index percentile 67, ERC percentile 61, dispatch level high. The Grass Valley clear, 1847.
1: Well, how does NBC choose right now? I'm having to start.
2: RP advising that the customer is sitting at the front door inside the business, possibly has dementia, possibly from Riverside, described a WFA 70s, white hair, white t-shirt with a black tank top under black leggings.
1: Copy that.

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1: Go ahead.
0: Lance F. Smith, common sailing, first of Susan, common sailing, 10-11-1947.

0: 29 clear, 27 valid, showing an address in the Golden Train Mobile Home Park, history 647S. For the 1141, victim fell and now the RV is blocking the victim with his vehicle. NCSO is requesting CC to assist. Fires are safe.
1: Okay, copy.

0: Zach 42 and 3. We don't have anybody up there right now, so we're gonna have the same ETA as they are, unless they're 10-6 on something.
1: I copy. They are. NCSO did advise they are going to be extended, and they're requesting please speak to assist.
0: Yeah, copy, they're going to be extended, but are they responding from the same place we are, or are they 10-6 on something? Can you find out, please?
1: 10-4, I'll go landline.

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0: 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Timeout 1857.
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2: 42 West, can we test 39 to NCSO? They're in the middle of shift change and currently two deputies are en route, but they are far out and still requesting CHP to continue.
1: Jaguar, we're also going to be a little far out, but we'll continue.
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0: 341 Sacramento.
1: 441, good.
0: 441, sorry for the wait. I'm still on hold with the 1185.
1: 341, I got.

0: Hilltop Pavilion. This is Columbia 2152 at 49 in Pleasant Valley. Unknown 28, went wrong way up the corner, passing on a double yellow, leaning out of the window. Last scene, 4, go nothing for the segment. Thanks, Sophie.
1: Medic
0: 7,
1: Sierra
0: 5.
1: Best access is going to be off Harris Road if you guys do a U-turn.
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0: 44-1, I got you.

0: 444 Sacramento. When you get a chance, can you use 1021 dispatch, please?
1: Of course.

0: State Meet, can you copy the pending 1182 and 261 report?
1: Hey, Pump.

0: are getting reports from another RP stating that the subject has brass knuckles.
1: Juvenile that struck up.

0: that place you could do.
1: RP advised that he has had them on his knuckles, unknown if he still does, says that he's got mental health issues and is throwing things at the RP's car.
2: 11.
3: Returns clear, suspended, 2011 Kia Ford R6 on it, asked in Roseville.

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0: 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She's about 45 out. 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Her phone number is in the notes.
1: Copy, thank you.

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Neighbors, we're meeting the patient here at the fire station, 5840. 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
1: Large bonfire. 420 West Wise Road, crosses McCourtney Road and California Lane. Timeout 1970.
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1: 4217. You're in the area of the 1141 here. 44115, I'll show you at Marshall.

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1: Charles, I copy you on the stop, eastbound 80, this was the first assistant or instructor. Go ahead and what's that for me?

0: 8021 Charles, I copy on the stop eastbound 80 just east of Truckee. Go ahead with the 20. Charles, I copy on the stop. Go ahead with the 28.
1: Roger, copy all.

0: West Arlington 70 on scene of a bonfire contained. We'll be on investigating. You can cancel the balance. The chief has discretion.
1: Battalion 77, got something.
2: Available.
1: Charles, code 4, be on Loveland. Center south of Brunswick for injured deer in the center
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0: President 18. AMR with 1, code 2, Kaiser Roosevelt. We're clear.
1: Thank you. AMR 50, Kaiser.

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1: 81.
0: Can you do a 29 probation check on that 27 and then you'll be in the woods?
1: Where's that city money from Phoenix?

0: 1036, Mary Taper Branch, Texas.
1: Sure.
0: Peterson has three active 1036 Mary, one 11364 H&S, the second 11364 H&S, and the third for 23152 F ranks are all citable, and I'm standing by for probation.
1: Careful.

0: King-4, that's the MDC, and start an additional unit if available. Go for it.
1: 45281, I copy. And request an additional unit. You're King-4, stay for entry contact. One up for you to be fair probation. I just confirm you are going to sit on this.
0: Hey, Tom.
1: Copy.
2: 265, I can be in route. I'll be Sheridan, Lincoln, and Riosa.
1: 265 from Sheridan, Lincoln, and Riosa.
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0: 1-13-4-15-04.
1: Of a possible domestic disturbance happening at the address. Possible victim is an elderly female. That elderly female's daughter called the RP, advising that the female was threatened by a male named Tyler with threats of violence and firearms, but negative firearms have ever been seen. Continuing, RP advised that he is a neighbor. Elderly female is Janice Simpkins. The daughter is Marcy Simpkins. They do not own any weapons. Unknown if Tyler truly owns any weapons, only mentioned. And unknown last name, Tyler.
2: Marcy, 23 last,

They're at the North Fork Prairie RP. You can now see the property, advising the situation now seems to be possibly calming down. Females are outside trying to get Tyler to move off the property because he was quote unquote never welcome. Break. Continuing, RP believes that Tyler and his girlfriend seem to be packing up the car to leave. RP can only see pieces of the property through the trees. There are multiple fires at the address involving a Tyler Farewell Boswell, advising that he lives in a trailer on Janice's property.

0: 249. 249, go ahead. 249, with 28 is record not on file.
1: Jennifer, thank you.
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0: Can you roll me a second unit, 24, out if possible?
1: ADL, requesting a second unit. Advisor 1020.
0: ADL, I'm going to be on Fox, just north of 28.
1: Charles, I didn't know that. E21 Charles around.
2: I'll be in route to you southwest here with the mail. First charge is 594 to the Dolly Center.
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Well, I should take your number. Can you turn that hold, please?

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Tyler Boswell, Fairless, born in 96, 29, clear, 27, expired. Post ACP for 21-8-10. Break. Continuing female half, both Marcy and Janice, 29, clear, 27, valid. Marcy has history, HNS, negative, drugs to any of them.

0: 40 Juice Away, you're low volume. 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
1: 4220, my apologies, that I was 10-1. It's a broadcast for a possible rolling DV of 415. It's a female and a male in a black SUV, unknown 28. They're on Allison Ranch from 49. They were parked on the side, yelling at each other, and possibly continued on 49, unknown direction of travel.
0: 4220, 10-4, on a stop in Grass Valley.
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I'd be advising vehicle is passing other vehicles on the wrong side of the road and running red lights. Black Range Rover, 28 X-ray, rank X-ray, 277.

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0: Chico, ADS 3. On a stop, eastbound, Bonnie.
1: ADS 3, on a stop, eastbound, ADS, on a pass.

0: another available Placerville unit for 1110 for a 20,002 at 3410 Lease Lane. Prospect vehicle is a silver Chevrolet Silverado 06752 George 2, 29 is clear out of San Jose. Advise that the suspect is en route to San Jose since he dropped off the children. Victim vehicle is a dark gray Ford S250. And they're requesting CC for 1110. You'll be en route 120. Do you copy the 1022?
1: Warren's right, copy. Thank you.

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1: Station 33, improvement fire. Eastbound I-80, just west of Nyack.

in into 23 degree bar 77 improvement fire for a pile of wood chips possibly smoldering in the construction area to the left of the highway, east of I-80, just west of Nyack. Time out 2012.

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Little Fire Command, time at 3.

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0: 603. We'll reach out to Caltrans again. 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

broadcasting that any units that are responding to 1125 pedestrian. 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
0: 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Timeout 2039.
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0: Orange Charles. What are your clear pending on the 25 west 180 this east of Kingwood?
1: Charles,
0: 8021 Charles, 1125 west on 80 just east of King Road, approximately 1.5 miles. For a launcher, 1125 and then slowly, negative associated vehicles in the area.
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0: 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Westbound Beaches, west of Fly Park, the dark blue Honda SUV, 9 Tom, Robert Williams, 606. 29 is clear out of Elk Grove, swerving, fluctuating speeds, near misses, nothing further second right there at 24-1.
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0: 44-43 Charles, copy, Dallas, have you.

Auburn News, the topic 2013, westbound 86 west of Sierra College is two semis. In and out of lane, swerving, speeding, nothing further, Sacramento, Sierra, 2042. To AFER, they advise that the train is in the area, but they'll come to a stop at 1023 until CHP clears. Or traffic. Correction.

0, 1, they get 13. 13, they get 1, 29 out of 50. First could be a male, double act of Dominguez Pointez, David Ocean, Mary, Ida Nora, George, Union, Edward Negro, Dominguez Pointez, Frank, Union, Edward Nora, Tom Edward, Sam versus Sergio, Sam Edward, Robert George, Ida Ocean, Dave Griffin, 4, 22, 1974, Hispanic male out of Nevada.

0: making a deal in the middle of the show for that subject.
1: Hey, Nick. Hello, man. We're here for a second.
2: Female out of Savannah as well.

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2: Paper, the final license, 07.

再次联系大家。42532, I have a speed info of an animal of eastbound 80 just east of Henry, just appear on the right hand shoulder near the fence line. Nothing further.

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0: For the animal call, it's a brown German Shepherd in the roadway. 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
1: 08. Yeah, tail court. Roadway. So we'll take it as VSO.
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0: Officer 13 Boyer, month 26, westbound 80, Russell off.
1: Right.
0: The trailer, white cargo trailer. One X-ray David, 2854. I believe it's a silver dual you towing it. Don't have a plate yet.
1: Copy, westbound 80, Russell off. 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

0: 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Lots of Stone, Sam, Tom, Ocean, Nora, Edward, versus Steven with a PH, 913, 1986. United States, be with me, code 4.
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It's been going on for 45 minutes. Juvenile without a helmet on. Heading for the second stretch.

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0: 45249, Seagull is going to be lit up now. What's the name of that off? D Charles 54277.
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0: You come. 45, 249 Sacramento. Your 29 is clear.
1: SUV.
0: 80 is going off.

0: recognize that 29 is clear and expired as of 10:31:10 on a 95-4 out of Bedlam.
1: Do you want me to respond to the same truck? It's Roger. That's a 12-3800. Please keep it obvious.
0: I copy, you're requesting a CNI. 44SC, do you copy?
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AD 22 voice.

0: broadcast on that 23103 on Eastbound Newtown, just east of Pleasant Valley. Park eastbound landline, the silver BMW just still speeding through the area, last seen westbound Pleasant Valley towards Sandy Springs. Nothing for the second one up there, I just want to work. On the launcher, westbound 80, just east of Kingville.
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0: is responding to the area of Auburn Ravine. CRP is advising that the only place that she can think of where she may have potentially gone is the grandparents' home at 12521 Quail Meadow. 12521 Quail Meadow. The mom is going to be en route to make an area check there. She's in the area making checks. She's in a white Honda Pilot.
1: Available. I'm on route code 2 Roosevelt.
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1: Hey, 2444, the way up to Quail Meadow was clear. I'm at the residence here and I'm getting no answers.
0: Paul 44.
2: Confirming you're on Quail Meadow and there's no answer.
1: Confirm.
0: 23 RP says she called her parents and her parents said she was not there.
1: 32.
2: 8 Charles Yellow 581-4632-29.
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1: Charles, 1036 Mary, westbound 80, just west of DLI.
2: She's the ADL on the route.
1: ADL on route. Break 8021 Charles, 1036 Mary, westbound 80, just west of DLI.
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2: 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I'm going to be starting a CP at the corner of Persimmon and Auburn Ravine. 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
0: Can you respond to the residents? 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
0: Abram.

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Nevada County Fire for Command, timeout 2137.

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0: be back on the center of one case.
1: Information on 23103, it's occurring now, westbound 80 from Hirschdale. It's a white Toyota Prius, California 9, William Zebra King, 379. It's swerving and erratic braking. And that's westbound from Hirschdale on a white Toyota Prius, 9, William Zebra King, 379. No further.

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0: 10-4. What's your 10-20, and then go ahead with the 27, please.
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0: 10-4.

0: 21 Charles, your vehicle is going to be clear and current through November of 2026 on a 2014 Toyota out of Rancho Cordova, last step Siddiqui, first step Abdul, break for 27.
1: 21 Charles, go ahead.
0: To the same party, last step Siddiqui, first step Abdul, shows an address out of Roseville. Valid, no priors, no FTAs.
1: Charles, copy, go for it. Thank you.

0: Jack, 45S3, 27, my name and date of birth.
1: 45S3, 27, name and date of birth.
0: Westbound 80, westbound Rockland Road. Last of Alexander, common spelling, first of Logan, common spelling, DOB of 12-29 of 08.
1: 45S3, westbound 80, west of Rockland, last of Alexander, Logan, 12-29 of 08.

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0: 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All units are clear from the lakeshore call, and we're foot patrolling for additional fires on the beach.
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0: Amazing, thank you.
1: 4220, go ahead.
0: 28 of 8, George, Edward North, 438, on a 2004 Toyota Avalon, silver in color, two plates, taking four people.
1: 4228, George, Edward North, 438, 2004 Toyota Avalon, silver, two plates for people. And which badge is that? And my Adams, 18483. 4220, confirm, is that going to be the 25266?
2: Operator from engine 16 captain on county.

0: morning, boy. I just got a message.
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0: 849. For the other 2713 log, 287 Mary King Charles 721. Does that come back to the BMW?
1: Still down.

0: 23, go ahead.
1: Eastbound and overlay on the 10 over on the upscale. We got a plane. NR0305352.
0: I'll be eastbound across from the scales out of Nevada, NR0305352.
2: Roger. 519-737-825.
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I got you.

0: 72, nothing showing at about 40,000 square foot before commercial hotel.
1: Visa 65, flashing continuing westbound to Oregon, 172nd Road.
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3: November of 2025 on an 01 Dodge just west of Barnes out of Roseville, a RIP date of 6/16 of 25. So it's got a release of liability to subject loss of Nightingale and a pending master to that same subject.
2: Got it.

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0: authorize that RP to not keep the juvenile hostage?
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0: 1182, AMR Medical, medical alarm for a fall, 600 Auburn Ravine, number 107, across the Palm Avenue and Church Road. Timeout, 2226. Ravine, I see grass valley, go ahead.
1: Grass side, Battalion 71's at scene. I concur.

0: 136, engine 2363 MR medical for a stroke. 26620 Cape Horn Road, cross of the dead end in Cape Horn Road East. Timeout 2227.
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0: clear.
1: Did you copy Ravine's ID?
0: Battalion 71, I copied the previous false alarm. Multiple units on NUS.
1: Yeah, copy that. Confirm false alarm, all units available. And then also, en route, we can hear you guys key up, but no audible.
2: Burglary alarm activated in the kitchen. They are coming from Auburn requesting CS.

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0: for the 1125 Animal. It's a brown dog, possibly a pit bull with a leash that got hit by a vehicle, but is now running eastbound on Tyler.
1: 99.
0: Thanks,
1: Charles. 23 Charles, I copy that. Posture is the officer heading that way as soon as they clear.

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0: We're in the area. Can you confirm the numeric?
1: Westbound 80 just left us with a cabin for big rig, high speed, going 80 to 85 miles per hour. Nothing further, second one to clear at 2230. Rapid deploy, put it in.
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1: Negative, it was pretty straightforward, just following the main minor directions that we were sent via CAT.
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2: 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Let's start fire for precautionary.
1: 19, you copy. 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

13105, Chico, information on a 23103. It's going to be eastbound on 88 approaching state line now. It's a silver pickup truck, no make, model, or 28 provided. It was swerving in the traffic line near Miss TC's. Again, eastbound, approaching state line on 88 now for a silver pickup truck, 23103, no further.

0: 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You can log me off. 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
1: We're getting additional calls. 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
0: 19, copy, sir.
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1: Go ahead, sir.
0: It seems to be calmly in Hacienda, vehicle rolled over into a ditch, rollover. I guess she's on foot walking into Lady of the Pines now. I'm going to go try to follow. Can I start my 85, please?

0: copy that the vehicle was a rollover, it's in a ditch. And walking to Lincoln the Pine, Juniper Willow, and 1185.
1: Eight, Mary, 9-6.

0: 42 Mike K. Altitude 4 clear, expired as of December of 2024 on an 09 to the river Shuras of a train out of Granite Bay with the over date of November of 24.
1: I'll echo, but I copy you have a 28 out of Nevada.
0: 4218 is going to be a temporary plate. Edward Robert 36 Charles 37. See if you can find a residence for me to the NTC. Passerby said her mom picked her up.
1: Temporary found Edward Robert 36 Charles 37, and a passerby advised that the driver got picked up by the police.

0: 24. Sending you an 1114 situation. The RP is working in the Amtrak yard at Nevada Street. Just behind the old Ace Hardware, 323 Nevada Street, RP says that there is a WMA who is naked, beating himself up, and a VMA sitting on the curb just watching. I'm going to stage medical.
1: In route.
2: 23 in a row.
0: Yeah, 23, I'll show you out.
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3: According to that team, I have a 27 by name, date of birth, possible match.
4: Go ahead, sir.
3: To be Brittany Marshall, Boy Robert Ida Tom Tom, Ida Nora Y, Marshall common spelling, October 19th, 88, possibly involved.
1: All 34, guys.
5: Last of Mary Adam Tom, Robert Adam Nora, George Adam. First of Edward Robert Ida Charles, middle initial Z Victor, date of birth 1/13/1990,
6: male. 43, ZM 23. If you arrive before I do, don't make contact yet.
1: Copy, go for it.

0: limited to the AMR. Medical Savior inquired, APD en route, requesting stage precautionary for a nude male hitting himself in the area of 323 Nevada Street, which is located between the old Ace Hardware and the Amtrak, across the Enterprise Drive and Boston Drive. We acknowledge that you got a response. Timeout 2301.
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1: 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I'm out with Ricky right now.
0: I copy you out with Ricky right now.

0: 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He said he was in the Amtrak yard and he could see it from where he was standing.
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over in QSAM 23. Sounds like it's going to be closer to the DMV. And if a couple of foster deputies are able to assist, that might be helpful. Sounds like he might be combative.

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0: for that. Trekking, it's information from AAA. They just went out for service westbound at Vista for a pickup truck and a beige or tan color camper trailer. They were unable to handle the trailer. They left the family and the trailer on the right-hand shoulder, and they towed the pickup truck. They're requesting CHP for a welfare check on the family. They're trying to make arrangements for it now.
1: Auburn 2, Sam 23.
2: Sam 23.
1: We're out with both subjects behind DMV. Both subjects appear calm at the moment.

0: 479, transport to the 2341, vegetation fire, for a field on fire approximately inside the car, north of Locust Road, correction, Locust Road, north of Colburn Street, and by for check back timeout, 2340.
1: White male subject is compliant and attaining cuffs. You can 10.2 Foster. 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
2: I repeat, advising the closest house is his, about a quarter mile away. Fire is about the size of a car. Unknown how it started. No further.
3: Yellow 7771918. Last of Moises, head advising Foster County Probation.
2: Question number.
1: 43, 2749.
2: Go ahead.
1: Last of Nicholson, Nora Ida, Charles Henry, Ocean Lincoln, Sam Ocean Nora, first of Josh, common spelling 07082005. He's advising Posh County Probation and restraining order against the other party.

back in is responding, vegetation fire in the area of Locust Road, off of Colburn Street. First unit seeing Locust, I see on exhale, TAC 10. Confirm response. Company 179. All other units responding via MDT, single report of a field on fire approximately the size of a car and 1/4 mile from any structures. No further details, 2318.

0: or 4219. When you're clear, have a pending 1125 animal northbound Golden Center. Just up with Sacramento.
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2: 11 Sam 2 from 11 Sam 1.
3: Call 44, your return. Go ahead. 623-2001 out of Long Beach. License status is not issued. He is showing restraint from the other party. Serves criminal protective order. He does have a pretrial case. However, no terms listed.
4: 10-4, do they have people contact?
1: Light at Columbia Continental is blinking red. One light pole is down. We'll be able to move out in the morning. So if they want to send somebody out to come take a look at it.
3: Yeah, stay away. 100 yards. San Francisco, you're surrendering your party out.
0: The light at Tommy, can you 10-9 on the cross because it cut out, it's blinking, and there's one light bulb down, and you can move it in the morning and send someone else to look at it.
1: San Francisco, 18, the cross will be hacienda.

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0: West Orange 79. That scene, this would be a small pile of smoldering debris on asphalt, no vegetation. 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
1: Rest of the vegetation fire, just information for CAL FIRE, Cross Traffic Fire is on scene there, canceling the balance. I didn't hear the size up of the size of the fire.
0: Responding at vegetation fire, Locust Road, Bridge and 79, negative vegetation, smoldering debris, and on the asphalt only, all resources canceled, VMDT at 2327.
1: All this debris burning on the asphalt.

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1: Plaza 13, Lincoln 1. 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
1: 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John 279, clear available.

0: 21, Charles. Your 29 is going to be clear. Your 27 out of Nevada is going to be valid on a Class A commercial. It'll be the RO on the vehicle. Last of Matheson, first of Barlow, out of Reno. 28-27 to your MVC.
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1: 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I'll be on the area check for the individual check-in door handles.
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1: He is eastbound just west of the split.

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Stand by for checkback timeout 2352.

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0: 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We'll be out investigating.

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1: 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Fresh 72 is available.
0: Hampshire Rocks Road. RP is raising their boyfriend who does not live there, isn't leaving. Active 415 verbal is going on, advice to stay separated. Male does not have a vehicle, so he has no way of leaving. Male is Dorian Herrera, born in 2005, HMA, black hair, last seen wearing a black shirt, black shorts, negative weapons, negative HMS or HPD for Ida.
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in front to the 415 Mile House, 29 clear, $27. See Mile House, Natalie Woolen, born in 2007, 29 clear, 27, then issued multiple priors of 415 at the address between male and female and the female's mother. A prior may advise that the female does take psych meds.

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0: Watcher 1110-2. 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
1: Was the officer in Blue Canyon?
0: One of the Alpha units survived. How many minutes out here?
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Copy at the Hotel Valet, two subjects, HPD and First Security, not cooperative, no further on that.

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0: 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You're going to show me how he gets after it in the middle of the night.
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0: The Silver Force Focus it's an electric vehicle out of charge. Father is behind the vehicle, the white Volkswagen. We started a 1185, which is RD towing.
1: We were out with that vehicle earlier, so it's not 1125, it's full on the curb, but the interview started RC or AC towing?
0: My apologies, it's AC towing.
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1: 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Negative 1426, going to be negative.
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0: 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We're the middle of Philip, born in 77. His 27 solid. He's on Placer County probation for PC 496 David A. Adam through 2027.
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0: 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I think it's a specialty plate, Lincoln George 2517, Reaper 27, by name and date of birth.
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1: Chico ED 21 Charles, last name white, like the color. First name Zebra Adam Charles Henry Adam Robert Yellow, date of birth 9/14/84, also out of Nevada.
0: Charles out of Nevada, last of white, versus Zachary 9/14/84.

0: 21 Charles 29, clear to me.
1: 21 Charles, good.
0: So, Charles, your vehicle is current through 6-8 of 27, 2015 Chevrolet 4-door, last 49669 to last of Trust out of Reno, 27 to last of White Zachary out of Nevada showing valid on a Class C, both here and safe.
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2: 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Juvenile on the line stating that she's having difficulty breathing. She's also in a slight dispute with her grandfather. I have deputies started that way as well.

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1: Good, 51, I copy. 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

me over. With first of Naomi Vera, 29 clear, 27 withdrawn, pending PDPS, clear local. Traffic to 4 base, final one.

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1: Charles, 1148 with 1 to TFH for blood clot.
0: Charles,
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32-323 AMR Medical for near Singapore episode. Patient's located behind the 76 gas station in a red Nissan Rogue at 51 Canyon Creek Road, across of Dutch Flat on ramp in Moody Ridge Road, time out 2:45.

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1: 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The 76 is located at 25 Canyon Creek Road.
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Foothill Fire for command, timeout 0315.

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1: Yeah. 29 Charles.
0: 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Ending mod is MS, ending mod.
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0: 415 Auburn House Hotel. Venus Royal RP is a customer staying at the hotel, advising that he can hear a male and a female 415 in the parking lot. He hears the female screaming like she's possibly getting beat. No further on that. Possibly associated with a red car. No descriptions on the subject.
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1: Hyphenated Charles Ocean Lincoln Boy Yellow hyphen George Ocean David David Adam Robert David First Jessica Commons 639989.
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0: by the George, temporary 28 returns with a permanent plate of 9 yellow Robert Union 090, clear current 2014 Chevy 4-door to Joshua Goldney out of Lincoln. 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
1: Charles Adam Robert Lincoln, Ida Nora, versus Mary Adam Tom Tom Henry Edward William, date of August 24th, 1960.
0: Confirming 60.
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0: Paso Andrés.
1: 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It sounds like there's a male headed eastbound on Lincoln Way, Dark Corlingo, for restriction.

0: Right. 2-29 clear, 27 solid history, 148-664-442-602 H&S. Alpha 2, your turn.
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0: Central Plaza Civil units to copy in 2312 West Alpha Beach, west of Cambridge. The silver Nissan minivan on our 28. 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

0: clear and available, Auburn unit, 1125, eastbound 80, west of Heather Glen.
1: X2D3
0: for a brown box, number 1.
1: X2D3,

0: cleared available. Placerville unit for 1125 Animal, southbound North Shingle, south of Running Deer Road.
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0: Dr. Kennedy, King Edward, or Edward David Yellow, Richard Edwards, or Union, Grand Social Robert Davis, 129-55-55.

claim series involving... Keystone Air and confirmed 1036 and Marietta's class error amount of 2500 for 647 S-Frank.

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It's Flight and KPS for BB, FP, as well as Kansas City.

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0: You're near the moon in front of 2431 North Sheeple on the east side of the roadway for County Road, that'd be 19.
1: 44-1-10-Mary, you're at the moon over to the right hand shoulder in front of 2431 North Sheeple.
0: Two of them for County Roads, one's on the east side, one's on the west shoulder.
1: I copy, one on the east side, one on the west shoulder.

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0: 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Eastbound 50, Sabbath Lake.
1: 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Eastbound 50, Sabbath Lake.

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1: 44-1 10 Mary, go ahead.
0: 1 10 Mary, I'm going to be clear this time. You just want to keep the fog open for me. This is what I'll be doing for us just the next couple hours. That way on whatever stop I'm doing higher.
1: 44-1 10 Mary, you're clear this stop, but I'll leave the fog open for you. What are you doing?

in as well, because they're thinking in the CHPM fire responding to a report of a open marine crash detection notification, negative contact with the driver near 11,000 over with.

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1: 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Report of a logging truck blowing black smoke west on I-80 at Clipper Gap exit. 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
2: Sac 45S1, I'm Kenny. Can you show me route to that car fire?
0: 45S1, 10-8, en route to the car fire, 80 westbound, east of Clipper Gap Road.

0: 533, you're westbound at Dry Creek. It's going to be one at the same at the westbound 80 at Eastern Clipper Gap. Break 45 S1, do you copy?
1: Yes,
0: 45
1: S1, copy. Still being out.
0: 45 S1, copy. Still being out.
2: Plaster
3: Hill,
0: westbound I-80
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1: The logging truck emitting black smoke, west on I-80 at exit 125.
3: 5 at 4,000, Adam 1.
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3: 44-1, said Mary, I'm still, no problem.
1: 7388,
5: good. LB-10-8, good morning, 10 Route 2, Roseville Traffic Corps.
1: Good morning, you're after Roseville.
2: MR unit responding, vehicle accident over road identified. 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
3: Responding Ophir Road.
1: 150-702, break brush 72, confirm response, commercial vehicle fire westbound I-80.
0: Brush 72 responding.
4: Copy that.
1: Truck that was parked on the right-hand shoulder, blowing black smoke.

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1: 4533, go ahead.
0: Pratt 23, 97 is westbound, just west of Applegate. There's two logging trucks on the right shoulder. On site.
1: 4533, 97 west Applegate, for two logging trucks on the right hand shoulder, you're advised.

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1: Yep, our 150, I'll be canceled.
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0: 44-140 westbound 50 west of Icehouse Road. We're on male lane on the right hand shoulder. Possible transient with a bag. Does not appear to be injured.
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0: Confirm fire extinguished prior to our arrival. The driver set in with CHV, we're clear. Terminate the incident.
1: Copy extinguished, show the incident terminated. Need all the green and left traffic force, can you re-ID?
0: 70, Robert 1.
1: 70, Robert 1, 10-8 on the green and rapid course.

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0: 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I'm 97 with the Pet. He's up in Milwaukee now.
1: 24-140 out with the Pet. Correction, pedestrian walking now. Forty-four one forty. 44-140, go for it.

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1: 44-140,
0: good. 142, the in and out in Placerville. Starting mileage is 815.
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0: 45281.
1: 45281, 1125 westbound, just west of Newcastle, ladder in the number 2.
0: Route from Blue. 45281 in route from Blue.

0: 25th Security Street. On the route, I'm closer, I'm westbound at the 49th.
1: 4533, I copy your en route, westbound at 49th.
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0: 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Return 29 clear and current on a 2019 Chevrolet pickup out of Roner Park, registered to Alaska Hill. First is Jason Richard, left for the minute 2768.
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0: 384,
1: go ahead.
0: 384, I'm going to be westbound Alpha off. Southway 930, go to God, 831, 27, by the road, you're ready.
1: 384, westbound at Alpha, confirming it was 9 Victor George William, 281, Russian 821.
0: 384, negative, I have 9 Victor John John, 831, and 27 number.
1: Go ahead, 27 number.
0: 7384, 27 number, William, 99, 74, 222, last of out.

0: 384 on the 28. It returns clear. Shows that it's current through September of 26th on 2025. Left this utility. Left the Magino out of Anaheim. Left 41022. May 27 to Lost House or Sophia out of Danville. Shows provisional licensee, the original issue date 9/29/25. Negative fires of gate.
1: Right, copy. Confirm the plate you have is 9 Victor, John John, 831.
0: Same as when I had 821. Checking 831.

7384 on the first play. It returns clear, current through August of 26, 2025. 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

0: Grass Valley Unit for 1126, North Valley Coal Center Freeway, south of Brunswick Road.
1: Route.
0: 42-5, copy in route. Looking for a black SUV on the right-hand shoulder with that.

0: 40. Passenger vehicle fire. Rough Moretti Highway, Penn Valley Drive.
1: Copy that. Thanks. Good. What about 255?

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1: For once, I'm very sorry about that. Thank you.

Queen.

Valley to the unit with the current fire weather conditions. Zone temperature 57 degrees, humidity 74%, wind south calm, gusting to 2, ignition percentile 1, spread percentile 1, burn index percentile 1, ERC percentile 2, dispatch level low. For the foothills zone, temperature 70 degrees, humidity 53%, winds east calm, gusting to 4, ignition percentile 1, spread percentile 3, burn index percentile 3, ERC percentile 5, dispatch level low. For the valley zone, temperature 69 degrees, humidity 53%, wind south calm, gusting to 5, ignition percentile 1, spread percentile 1, burn index percentile 1, ERC percentile 2, dispatch level low. Grass Valley clear at 0839.

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0: commercial fire alarm, Sky Ridge Elementary.
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2: 3D, information only. We're starting AAA for a lift 26 party. They're not requesting CHP. Westbound, east of Rainbow.
0: 9 and 12, engine 1272, engine 41. Commercial fire alarm reported Zona 350, kitchen smoke at the Sky Ridge Elementary, 800 Perkins Way, across Vista Del Monte. Timeout 905, standby for checkmate.

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1232 is at scene of an educational facility, nothing showing. There appears to be some construction going on. You can reduce the balance of code 2, we'll be out investigating.

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0: Small Bananas, 1125 rolling eastbound Lost Cleve, just east of Grass Valley Highway. Silver Dodge Ram, Lincoln, Adam, Frank, 296. Returns clear to 2001 Dodge pickup out of Forest Hill. Large amount of smoke coming out of the exhaust. Last seen 10 ago. Sacramento clear, WRG 698-947.
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0: 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White trailer has Herbert Jones flooring sign on the side. Has been

Nicholson Drive, Unit 25 at the Auburn Villa Apartments, cross of Herway. Timeout 949.

3-6, I got the 130 out of position. 3-6, out of position for 23103, white box truck with a blue hood, westbound with the blue camera.

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1: 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The first is Mary Ocean Nora, Tom Edward Sam, Dash Vargas, with Victor Adam Robert George Adam Sam, first of Jose, HM 1215-1969, and I have the deal number if you need it.
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Oh boy. Closest unit to VAC, AAA to NCT, mobile camp shelter. Oh boy, unit to VAC. RP's MCP placing that hold on Matthew Emerson, 3482. He's showing up felony, no bail, and locals for 594. 627 is suspended with the service. We have not confirmed. Okay, one. Oh, George, copy.

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0: 35 Coyote 1, parking complaint 625 Shockley Road. Coyote 1, parking complaint 625 Shockley Road for a blue Dodge pickup on the right hand shoulder, parked in no parking zone. Plate of 19537 Boy 4, return clear 6001 Dodge pickup.
1: 45 Coyote 3, that's line. I'm in route.
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Plus or 12 Boy, can you confirm with MCT if they actually placed the whole... Tall George, MCT advised, yes, the old was placed.

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1: 换两个比方，
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1: 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California footage 8, William Henry Boy 966, the blue, 1 board.

call number 29. Last name's gonna be Potty. Tam Ocean, Tom Tom Yellow, First of Javon, John Adam Edward, Victor Ocean Nora, VM, date of birth of 7/10/1998.

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1: One kid, Mary, you got it.
0: 1-1-1-7, Mary. Mary, you're 28-4, Paul Yellow, 7317. Returns 29 clear and current to a 2017 Wells utility trailer out of Folsom. Registered to a Jones Herbert. Last one have been 0875.
1: That's y'all. I'm going to try to get the cell phone number of Paul that's on the trailer. See what's up with it. I'll five.
0: 44-110, Mary. I thought you were going to call the number on the trailer.

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0: I left this motor message requesting to get his trailer, and I'm going to let Mike for a little bit, and I'll we'll find for the beat for the lockout V98.

Battalion 12 notification, Engine 71 AMR Medical for Alderdale LOC at the Auburn Ravine Terrace Apartment 750 Auburn Ravine Road, Apartment 22 Alpha, across from Church and Marguerite. Timeout 1033.

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1: 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CAD down approximately the next 10 minutes. There will be no CAD paging, no tablet command. 1037.

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2: 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King of Humphreys. California Fleet is 9, X-ray, Nora Williams, 67, is gray Chevy, 1-4.
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0: manifesting 136556 and Eldorado Cross at Rocky Ridge Trail and Wilder Lane. Fight off our command, heading 4.
1: Could be for a white semi with white trailer, 2807 Nora King, 7690, near Memphis. Nothing further. 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
1: Breathing 915 Pine Hill Road, repeating for Fossil Fire, engine 86 with AMR, difficulty breathing. 915 Pine Hill Road crosses Fossil Hills Road.
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0: Eureka, west of the office of Folsom, 70 boys, 601-9825.

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0: another 1097s on the one side. One side's the front facing out towards Lone Tree and Mills. So far appears business as usual. If I can get the 30 unit to watch the backside, and then we'll do a 21.
1: 29, copy, I'm 97 the back.
0: Copy, I'll stand by for a 30 unit to come to the one side with me then.
2: Paul 51, I'm 1 minute out.
0: Come out and meet the officers outside to the right.
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0: 7. 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
1: 7, copy. 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

0: Lomerick, vehicle accident. 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

0: 7. 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
1: Also a copy.
2: 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It's going to be just east of the intersection of Highway 20 and Stacy Ann Drive on Highway 20. 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Foothill Fire for command time at 1114.

0: 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I'm going to do a walkthrough with RB. Ryan should be clipper.
1: Seven, 8, perform me US side from the front side.

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0: Auburn Unit, special attention 45265, for 1125 rolling northbound 65 at south of Sunset Boulevard for a gray small sedan with hazard lights on, 10 miles per hour in the slow lane, still rolling. Nothing further. Last scene at 0 signal 3W698 at left.
1: Percentile 1, spread percentile 5, burn index percentile 7, ERC percentile 9 to special level medium. In the valley, 77 degrees, humidity 42%, wind out of the southwest at 3 with gust to 8, ignition percentile 3, spread percentile 4, burn index percentile 4, ERC percentile 5, dispatch level medium, grass valley clear, 1118.
0: Attention all Placerville units, special attention 44110 Maryford 23103 westbound 50 west of Bath Lake Road. We break black Audi sedan, unknown 28, in and out of lane, and general erratic driving. Last scene, want to go Sacramento clear to VOD 698 at 1118.
2: 44110 Maryford.
0: 44110 Maryford.

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1: Confirming it's a confirmed
2: 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Sorry, negative, not at this time. 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

0: 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If there was additional activations, it was us.
1: Pepline Airline, Pep, please, working on a responsible.
0: But if they come out and want us to walk through, they can call us back.

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0: 44115, go ahead. You put me on a travel if possible. I'll be 193 Church Street, Georgetown. Code 4. 28 myself. 44150 on the stop, 193 and Church Street at Georgetown. Go ahead.
1: 27 is going to be my birthday on the last of Sebastian, first of Isaac, Ida, Sam, Sam, out of Charles. Birthday is going to be Sam Mike. 218-2000, break for 28.
0: 44-115, I copy. Last of Sebastian, first of Isaac, date of birth 02-18-2000. I confirm that was Ida, Sam, Sam, Adam, Charles.
1: Passage. 44-115-9, boy, David Robert, 436.
0: 4115, I copy 9, boy, David Robert, 436.
1: And 115, if you just give me the status on 27 and send it to my MDC, please, along with the 28.
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0: 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Status on the 27 is valid on its last beat to last dispatch at first advisor out of Dixon, California. 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
0: 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Advised party was in a verbal 415 with wife

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0: Gas All Units, Special Attention 424 for 23103 West Allen Ridge Road at Via Vista Way. It's going to be for a white Dodge Ram 2500 passing on the double yellow. Near misses. Last seen 6 ago. Negative rear plate on the vehicle. Correction left heading towards Nevada Union High School. Sending to the Sacramento Clear WRG 698 at 1142.
1: 42-4, I copy.
0: 42-4, copy. Annibal, northbound 49 at Alpha Sierra.
2: Alright, 425 on a stop in the area. I'll check when I'm clear.
0: 425 on a stop in the area. We'll check. We have a 1039 to Caltrans for 1144 Raccoon. If it's in full plane.
3: Three, four, turning for a vehicle on right shoulder, eastbound left for Peter Kim.
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1: 44115. El Dorado Sheriff's Office is advising that the unit is 35 minutes ETA and inquiring if you can get a statement from the party about incident with wife.
2: 115, I'll be out on FSCs right now. I want to advise.
1: 44115 out on FSCs now. Do you need an additional?
2: I'm code 4. I don't know where the nearest unit is, but if you got an SO that wants to stop by, they can contact this person as well.
1: 44115. You copy, and you don't know what the closest unit would be. I have 44120 near Placerville.
3: Charles 6, we're checking the building, negative marker.

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0: 4825, 9798, negative 1125. One's on the southbound shoulder, one's in the four point.
1: 4825, 9798, one's on southbound side, one's in the four point, negative 1125.

5 for Robert, 1-0. Mayalato, Robert Ocean Boy Ever, Robert Tom, Tom Sam, sorry, first of Daniel, Thomas, 10-4-2002, is that Alpha?

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0: 1. 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
1: 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Thank you.
0: 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Alright, cell photo's.
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0: 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We're listening for them.
1: Oh, okay. You can send Vancouver getting the information now that you need to take this. Citizen called in and said he's running eastbound on East 9th.

0: is the Grass Valley Unit, 23103 northbound 174 at St. Paul Place. Plus my vehicle is a black tractor with a white trailer going northbound at low speed, 25 miles per hour, holding up traffic, and it looks like they just pulled over by the fire department. Sacramento Clear, WRG 698, 1215.
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2: Connector. Dark blue tractor and trailer pulled over on the right hand shoulder. Blue attire. Large tire. Tread in middle lane.
3: Eureka, Barton.
2: 4531, inbound from Eureka and Barton.

0: 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Heading mileage 0.0.
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0: special attention, I'll be sending a 5150 subject at the Crisis Resolution Center. A juvenile having suicidal ideations just broke a windshield in the front parking lot. It's a juvenile, 12 years old.
1: 12-4 copy. 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

好吧。Well, information MCT is not available. 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

0: 41-2011-25, eastbound 193 east of Longview for a blue Ford pickup in the flow lane on the flying corner.
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0: Civilian is 23103 Westbound Pleasant Valley and 49. White pickup. The plate similar to 8 Baker 02336. Driver glossy wearing a green shirt. Swerving. That's what I'm clear. WRG 698 1228.
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0: Westbound 80 on the Rainbow Off, 9 Hub, Boy, correction, 9 Hub, Paul Boy, 938.
1: Westbound 80.

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0: football. Can you copy a place recall? 7 yellow Robert King, 454. It's a Toyota there.
1: 10-4, that's clear current, 2017 Toyota van to Amanda Dragon out of office.

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0: 61. Can you respond with fire for a medical aid tennis circle? It's a 74-year-old female with a diabetic issue, and the RP advised she will be combative.
1: A-22, Tesla Y, two plates for each other.
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Engine 71 AMR, medical staging required for a suicidal subject in front of Sierra Grill Smokehouse, 2515 Highway 49, cross of Willow Creek Drive and Masters Court. Acknowledge staging on response. Timeout, 1236.

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1: Copy, buzzing is route 2515 Ross Line Highway. Hellfire advised, there's an 1146 subject stating he couldn't jump into traffic. Hellfire won't transfer us to us for first. 44-115 on low band. You're coming in with a heavy echo. I copy beginning mileage 63066. Confirm.
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2: 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He's feeling suicidal today. 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
2: Okay. Well, Paul, we'll be around test run. See you on the hold.
0: Well, Paul, copy. Confirm me now, or you will be in route.
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0: zone, temperature 79 degrees, humidity 35, wind southeast at 3, gusts to 12, ignition percentile 1, spread percentile 6, burn index percentile 6, ERC percentile 5, distance level medium, foothill zone, temperature 84 degrees, humidity 33, wind southwest at 3, gusts to 9, ignition percentile 1, spread percentile 10, burn index percentile 13, ERC percentile 17, distance level medium, valley zone, temperature 83 degrees, humidity 32, wind west at 4, gusts to 11, ignition percentile 7, spread percentile 10, burn index percentile 9, ERC percentile 9, dispatch level medium, cross valley clear, 1248.
1: Charlie 97 at the jail, ending mileage 6308. Charlie Foster, additionally code 1 minute.

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2: Foster 12, Robert, early 24, call 2, that's RMC.
0: 12, Robert,

0: Fred should be responding to you to the 178 borderline aptitude for a upcoming from the 17th to the over.
1: Fred 283 westbound 80 on the Russell off-ramp. Suspect vehicle is a black sedan. And victim vehicle is in a gray Dodge Ram pickup. RP advised people next to a CHP officer, just confirming 4583 if you are out with one of those with a victim vehicle of a gray Ram.
2: 2283,
1: I copy, thank you.

commercial structure, fire, Borland Avenue.

0: 71, ending 41, engine 72, truck 77 with AMR, commercial structure fire at Borland Avenue across the Smithsonia Park at N45 Automotive. Stand by for truck back to 1266.
1: Fire. The intersection of Borland Avenue and Gastonia Park, Auburn.

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0: I'm at scene of 170 Borland Avenue, negative fire. It'll be a lawnmower burning excess oil. 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

0: 到石头边，放给你。About the survey, we're good for the upset party has left, but is likely to come back.
1: Yeah, that's one of the open.
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0: Nora 3 from 1010. I got a hold of the auto. She's headed out to you now.
1: 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Try to call me back, too.

That's a negative, but I do copy it now. 1185 request.

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0: 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Education's been provided to the staff at Sierra Saw. 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
1: 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And just to confirm, it was changing dispatch. What's the color of the Tesla?
0: It was white in color.
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0: 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Engine 2396 Sierra Nevada ambulance. Medical staging required. MCSO en route for a suicidal subject at Peterson's Corner. 26130 Highway 49. Cross Pleasant Valley Road and Heron Road. Acknowledge staging on response. Nevada County Fire for command. Timeout 1360.
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0: Auburn units 23103 southbound Auburn Folsom, just south of Los Lagos Circle. Two juveniles on e-bikes riding against traffic going southbound on the northbound side. They both have fishing poles acting like they're going to try to hit other passing vehicles. Last seen. Want to go nothing further, Sacramento Clear, 1327.
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0: Yes, 23103 westbound 82 plus of Flipper Gap. A great Toyota sedan, 2809 Sam Frank Zebra 557, 29 returns to Churchill 2019 out of Elk Grove. Beating near TC's unsafe passing, last thing I want to go. Nothing for the Sacramento Clear, 1342.
1: Transporting Cozy to Kaiserovo.

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1: Attention, George B. Report of a 23103 vehicle, a dark black or gray Toyota sedan in the area of ID West and Applegate, 289 San Frank to Zebra, 5X7, unsafe passing and high rate of speed, 1039.
2: Charles 6 is 131.

0: Pacific Goldburn Unit, 23103, westbound, west of Niagara. Soon as I lost one, the white over white semi with an enclosed trailer. The Indiana trailer plate, Paul Edwards, 42633, speeds of 85 and swerving. It was westbound, west of Niagara on a white over white semi. The trailer plate, Indiana, Paul Edwards, 42633, Chico Clear, 648.
1: Number 187-6, 187-6.

0: that, 425?
1: 425, it's a semi with a 53-foot trailer, unable to get to 49 without assistance. Looks like it's stuck on the left curb facing towards 49, Creekside and Crestview Drive.
0: Back 425. I copy. I believe it's a private road, but I will be around.
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0: 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I'll break for that 27. They confirm I'm line killing at Vintage.
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0: 7388 Eagle, 1125 Eastbound, west of Kingdom.
1: Southbound, Donner Pass, east of Caltrans.
0: On Donner Pass, east of Caltrans, on that stop. Going to be eastbound to 80, just west of Kingdom, in the construction zone, semi 1126, 1125.
2: 7387, I can be en route from 80 and 20.
0: 387 can be from 80 and 20.
1: Also been right once there.
0: 3874.

0: 4. I have your 2728 when ready. Also sent to your MVP.
1: 44. You go over there with it.
0: 1048-28 returns to it's clear and expired as of April 8, 2025 on a 2017 Subaru 4-door last of 9001 out of Hills Barn, North Carolina. And registration in progress. Empty on file as of April 11, 2025. Break for 27. For your 27 returns to the last of Fowler, first to James, date of birth 7/2/96 out of Grass Valley. Suspended and revoked as of 3/12/2025. And it looks like multiple priors. And currently court probation until August 4/2028.
1: What did you for? I copy. Can you turn me 1185 and roll 425 my way? I'm code 4.
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0: Friendly code 4.
1: Zach 425. Hey, affirm, I just had to divert for a stop would be nice, but I will try to clear and head that way.
0: I copy. You had to divert for a stop on 49 and McKnight. You will, once clear, we'll be en route. 424, do you copy?
1: 4 copies.
0: 10-4.
1: 42-9, I'll be en route to 4 Calvin.
0: 42-9, I copy. You'll be en route to 4.
1: Out of vehicle.
2: 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They're en route for the 1125, 1126 figure because they're coming from Mobile, East Key Drive time.
1: Drive time from where?
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0: Thanks, 425. I'm en route to 424. If 9 can check the 1125 for me, that would be great.
1: I copy. You're en route 24, and if 9 can check the 1125. 429, do you copy?
0: I copy.
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0: 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Looks like it's stuck on the curve.
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0: 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Traffic still flowing, 98.
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0: 25 eastbound 50 just west of Silver Valley.
1: Go ahead, Zach.
0: 44110 Marriott, it's a folding chair, 1125 in the number one lane, negative parties in the area.
1: I'm asking for eastbound west of Silver.
0: Affirm, eastbound just west of Silva.
2: Robert 12, we just removed that. Robert 12, 1822.
0: Robert 12, I copy. You can go ahead and take care of it. He can 1022. 110 Mary, do you copy?
1: All right, copy all. Thank you, Robert 12.
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1: Requesting 1184 for a green Toyota Prius, eastbound 80 just west of Maple. Their ETA is about 15 minutes.
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0: Eleven 48, one mail to the address on line 8, beginning mileage 6817.
1: Principal Vernon Unit, Metro 103, is approximately 10 and goes eastbound 80 just east of Canyon Way, a white Ford pickup. I'm shifting into both lanes. 28 of 3854, Charles 4, returning out of Hartford Court. Again, it was eastbound just east of Canyon, seen with the last time, a white Ford pickup. 3854, Charles 4, similar plate. Nothing further to go clear at 1415.

21, public assist for a lift assist. Golden Chain Mobile Home Park, 2540 Highway 49, space 62, cross of Willow Creek and Masters. Timeout 1460.

Plaza Villa, units 23103, northbound 190 Street, just north of Main Street. Black Honda Odyssey, partial plate of 9 Mary, 92. Weaving cutting vehicles off. Flex speed, last thing, one to go, nothing for the sun from 14, 17.

Phoenix 23103 West on 80 just west of Applegate, a black sedan, possibly a Subaru with a VO window weaving in and out of lanes. Unsafe passenger misses. That's for the Sacramento Pier 1418. Copy.

0: 45 Cherry Street. I'm getting ready to clear this address. I can be last to the 1184.
1: You'll be clearing the address. You can be route to the 1184. 4521, do you copy?
0: I'll be in route in about 1 minute.
1: Thank you. I copy you being around in about a minute. He gets 1022. 4521, you get 1022.
2: 2-1, I copy. Thank you.
1: 10-4.
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1: 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We'll be on Bass Lake and Old Country Club. It's the empty lot that's just off of the westbound off ramp.
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0: F8 is a mile, but I just transferred it to 2 juveniles. We get those mail later with the vehicle.
1: Okay, vehicle's left 1124, and your new mile is 858 at 1426. Nevada, expired out of help.
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Yeah, with them here for the 29th.

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0: He is also clear with an officer 55 officer response.

0: 45 Sweetie 1 11 25 Eastbound 80 at Sierra College. A white Honda Civic and a gray Dodge Durango.
1: Duty 1, 10-4. I overshot those just a minute ago. They were changing a tire out. I'll be in route westbound at Horse Park.
0: I'd be advised we have a pending fraud call at Golden Swan.
2: Sound 5, copy.
0: Three 3397 eastbound, west of Maple. 97 eastbound.

0: Proton 1126, clear at circle.
1: I'll be on the westbound side, they're on the eastbound side, Center of Bud. Yeah, they'll be on the eastbound, just east of Sierra College.
2: When I come here 97, but you're on the westbound side, they are eastbound, just east of Sierra College.

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1: 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Debris check in the area of Chicago Powerhouse Road and Secret Town Road near the river. Timeout 1435.
2: Valley, brush 77 is en route.

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0: 45283, parking complaint at 2825 Grass Valley Highway at the Smart Final parking lot.
1: Two eight three,
0: it's a red Tesla parked in a handicap parking with a negative placard card at 2825 Grass Valley Highway at the Smart and Final parking lot.
1: Copy.
0: 2-3, copy. Thank you.

Southeast unit with the current fire weather conditions. Fire weather conditions, eastern zone temperature 80 degrees, humidity 26, wind southwest at 3, gusts to 9, ignition percentile 1, spread percentile 8, burn index percentile 12, ERC percentile 8, dispatch level medium. Foothill zone temperature 83 degrees, humidity 31, wind southwest at 5, gusts to 11, ignition percentile 1, spread percentile 23, burn index percentile 29, ERC percentile 26, dispatch level medium. Valley zone temperature 89 degrees, humidity 24, wind southwest at 4, gusts to 11, ignition percentile 15, spread percentile 8, burn index percentile 14, ERC percentile 20, dispatch level medium, grass valley clear, 1443.

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2: Hotel 1126, Taylor at Horseshoe Bar. California plate of 9, Edward Tom Robert, 606, and it's a silver Tesla.
0: Copy
2: Taylor,
0: Horseshoe Bar. Auburn units broadcast for a highway violence westbound 80 at Elm. Suspect vehicle is a blue Logan semi, 28 of 9 Frank 407-06. Victim vehicle is a black Toyota Camry. Suspect vehicle follows tailgated honking, making rude hand gestures. RP unable to

0: Toyota Camry. Suspect vehicle follows, tailgated, honking, making rude hand gestures. RP unable to advise where it originally started. 29 returns, then returns to a 10851 on a green Peterbilt truck out of CHC Modesto. Nothing further, Sacramento clear, 1446.
1: X-23, copies. What's the time frame on that?
2: X-24, number 24.
0: 45283 copies. The call just came in. RP advised it started in some back roads from Yuba City to Lincoln. Couldn't advise exactly the 1020.
1: Copy. We'll take you to
0: beat
1: info for now.
0: I copy beat info for now. 44 Robert 24, do you have traffic?
2: Robert 24, passerby just stopped by to advise of 23152 BOL. Operate for that info. Continuing, it's westbound 50 from Bass Lake, old gray Chevy Blazer that was on off the roadway. That's advised ESAC. No plate information.

0: 44 Robert 24, I copy westbound 50 at Bass Lake for 23152. A gold Chevy Blazer going off the roadway. Go ahead. I'll go ahead and advise you, sir.
1: Affirmative, also a passerby, so time element probably 4 or 5 ago now. And I'm now being advised it's possibly a Dodge Durango, silver gray Dodge Durango or Chevy Blazer.
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1: At 150 days, I'll be at 1098 CJ in charge of the AB.
0: Taylor, Blue G, 2819, King Mary, George, 276. Near TC, Swerving. 29 returns clear out of Roseville. Nothing further, Sacramento clear, 1471.
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0: 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Timeout, 1451. Sir, 1451.
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0: 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The newer white Toyota 4Runner, able to maintain lanes. Plate returning out of Pittsburgh, 18 Victor X-ray 448. Nothing further, Chico clear at 1457.
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0: 1182 North South 49, just south of Rita Ranch. Is that for a passerby, a solo vehicle, maroon sedan, possibly Nissan, 1125 in the northbound lane? It looks like the party's out of the vehicle.
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2: We're getting an additional call with the same vehicle description at South Yuba River M49. Vehicle possibly in an embankment.

an embankment. My apologies. And it's blocking northbound 49. Thank you.

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1: Copy.
0: And just information, the vehicle was westbound 80 and we gave that information at CC.
1: 10, copy. Can you reopen incident 194 from yesterday and show me a route, please?
0: I can ascertain. 4213, 429 is acquired if you'd like to send a unit. Copy. 429 and 4210, whoever is available, he would take an additional.
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0: Auburn units 23103 westbound 80 just west of Horseshoe Bar. A blue Honda possible fit going about 50 miles an hour veering off the roadway. Last seen. 2 a go, nothing for the second. McClure 1510.

0: 22, I copy it to the 155.
1: Riverside on ramp to westbound 80. It's a 10 Chevrolet Tahoe with a BO tire. Send a 9 to FSC. Riverside, north on ramp to westbound 80.
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0: Attention all Placerville units. Information for EDSO for emergency person. Last of McLean, first of Heather, date of birth, 10/27/75, white female adult, 5'5", 90 pounds. Last seen around June 27, 2026, walking on Green Valley Road. Unknown clothing, tattoo of a lotus flower on their lower back. Missing person and Jason Dean got in a verbal 415 over rehab while driving on Green Valley Road. Missing person exited the vehicle and started walking towards 3695 Missouri Flat Road in Placerville. Nothing further, Sacramento, clear 1550.
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1: Now Ocean Harbor, Nora Edward Lincoln, Adam Sam, Joseph Edward, Thomas Stalling, 11/8/1949.
2: Yeah. Information for Truckee, that's 23103, Stevenson Loft 1, northbound 89, passing Granite Flat, the white Chevrolet Silverado, cap on the back and the battered plate, ending in Union 26, all over the road near MSPC's. Northbound 89, Granite Flat, want to go on a white Chevrolet Silverado, partial Nevada plate ending in Union 26. Chico Flair, 1533.

Dobbs Fire Engine 2391, medical for a medical alarm, no contact. 10516 Marysville Road, cross of Morgan Hill Road, timeout 1534.

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0: Okay, from 42-23, your 27 returns last up. Do you see first of Michael, date of birth 12-11-78 out of Grass Valley, valid on a Class C, and working on the 29th.

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0: Sam, Idle Lincoln, Victor Adams versus Kevin, 1122 of 8080. And then, pray for, let me know where I'm at for 28. Dan out of Nevada, 2 Henry Nora Yellow David, 28427, Henry, 521361.

0: 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I'm not getting a match on that van. 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
1: Hey, firm. We try Western States, please. I'm sorry, get on here. Try Washington.
0: Copy.
2: 52911.
0: Thank you.

that if they're on a blue open foothills with the suspect, and he is requesting, and he is coming from there, he's afraid they're going to probably throw the item up to him.

117, you're referral on the subject. Alta Silva, Horner 1980, 29 Claire, 27 Valid, history 459, 243 D, David, 182.

0: 22, 23.
1: Then 29 return. 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
0: Go on banner, low band.
2: I copy. Go on the low band. Or at the moment, per NCIC, he just has a protective order for the last of Bush versus Michael, date of birth 6/1978. I'm landline with Nevada County. Warrants on probation.
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0: Adam 586-4922, first of James.

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1: 28. 42-23,
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1: 6 Tom Lincoln, X-ray
0: 848. 42-23, 6 Tom Lincoln, X-ray 848. McManus, first of Jeremy. Attention Auburn Unit 23103, west on Douglas, west to Auburn, Folsom, green Subaru, newer model, plate 9, X-ray Victor Nora, 463. Returns clear to a 26 Subaru utility out of Rockland, swerving near misses, tailgating erratic speeds. Serves a white female adult, blonde, and red hair. 10392, Folsom, Sacramento, clear WRG, 698-1551.
1: 4531, I copy.
0: 4531, copy.
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0: DRE unit to be en route to 4223-49 Rita Ranch.
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2: This is for lift assist. 406 Alpine Drive, crosses Sunnyside Drive and Manzanita Trail. Timeout 1554.
1: According to 911A3, iPhone crash location 49 south of Limekiln Road.

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1: Clear to one landing hoppers.
2: Nine Paul Adam John 928 on a gray Subaru Forester.
1: Auburn units, 20,002 per passing. Westbound 80 west of Sierra College. Suspect vehicle is a black BMW, unknown plate. Making vehicle is a black Toyota RAV4. Last seen westbound 80 and hold on the left hand shoulder. Cousin further Sacramento cleared to BRG 698, 1558.
3: 45, Joe, you want to copy? Just got off the phone with the RP. He's a witness only. I'm going to go drive to the area and see if the victim's still out there.
1: 45-31, I copy. You just got off the phone with RP. It's going to be witness only. We'll drive through the area to see if Vic is still there.
2: Number William 946-691, last of Thompson.

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White, 1986 Ford F-150, last seen 2 ago. Wheel driver was HBD, as he is 1020. Nevada County Sheriff's request.

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0: 42-23, confirm blocking northbound lane for those vehicles.
1: Email 465, Colin Kelly Drive, cross up Patton and Vandenberg Circle. Timeout 1604.
2: 7441 foothills near the corner of the road. They're waiting on the officer.

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1: 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All crews in quarters.
0: Washington Ridge, Crew 6, 6008.
2: 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My apologies.
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3: He's in a turnout, negative 25, however, he's stuck in the switchbacks on 89. He's in a Cascadia

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1: 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The area, not seen wearing a sweatshirt, a hoodie, blue in color. May have been tampering with a fire hydrant in the area. Nothing further, Chico Clear. It's 1618.
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0: 4533 1125 northbound, Sherland track, just off of and Drake.
1: Track 283, gun.
0: 283, it's a white male adult, lastly wearing blue jeans and blue sweatshirt, walking mostly on the right-hand shoulder, but drifting into the roadway. T-1039 to PCSO, they are, we're going to do a welfare check, but not in route currently.

0: 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Just run it to PCSO.
1: 45 CI, copy. We'll take it as beat info, and we'll just route it to PCSO.
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1: 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We're both 1098 and 1010. Have a good night.
0: 44 Robert 24 and Robert 12, I copy. Any mileages are in the log, and you are both 1098 and 1010. 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

45, 281. I'm going UTL westbound from Sierra College down to Douglas.

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2: 77 AMR, medical for an ill female. 5215 East Catlett Road, cross up Fitterman Road, timeout 1628.
1: 7388, go ahead.
3: 388, TMC has the sign westbound at Eagle at 19 of Cajos traffic 1820. Will you please stop there? Turn that off.
1: Westbound at Eagle, we'll have Caltrans turn it off. Woodley Lane, 3 mil, juveniles are crossing 15 years of age on a golf cart throwing bottles into a field. Suspect was a blue golf cart with a white top. RP now advised on camera to knock for nothing further. Sacramento Clear, 1628.
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0: ages, 9mm, semi-automatic. 274-099-519.
1: Looks like it's registered to a Hertz, to a 2022 Ford. Your traffic's not going out.
0: 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Second is Charter Arms, revolver, 38 special, 1237577.
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Hayden William, Ida, Nora, Edward Lincoln, Lincoln, Bruce Mary, Adam Union, Robert Edward.

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1: Got back to the unit with current fire weather conditions. Grass Valley with current fire weather conditions, eastern zone temperature 84 degrees, humidity 20, wind southwest at 4, gusts to 11, ignition percentile 1, spread percentile 20, burn index percentile 18, ERC percentile 14, dispatch level medium. Foothill zone temperature 87 degrees, humidity 28, wind southwest at 4, gusts to 10, ignition percentile 1, spread percentile 13, burn index percentile 21, ERC percentile 29, dispatch level medium. Valley zone temperature 89 degrees, humidity 24, wind southwest at 4, gusts to 11. Ignition percentile 15, spread percentile 8, burn index percentile 14, ERC percentile 20, dispatch level medium, Grass Valley clear at 1633.
2: Ava.
0: Where are we needed? What can we do for you?
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0: 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We're holding on your dispatch for further.
1: Okay, copy that. We're going to set down at Mesa real quick and fill up on fuel. And then I guess we'll get the info from them when we pop back up.
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0: contact. 45 has Romeo South, eastbound 80 at 65.
1: Romeo South, eastbound
0: 80
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0: 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Affirm, 29 clear, drills are in the call.
1: Okay.
0: Sending a possible intentional OD on 26th attempt, fire is now.

0: 441 4011 25 eastbound 50 just west of Riverton.
1: 4041, 40, go ahead.
0: 4140, a white male adult riding a bicycle in traffic lane, possibly a transient. He's on 50 just west of Riverton.
1: 140 copies around.
0: 140 copies around.
2: He's up at the crash. I just made a stop eastbound Fort Sill, east of Buena Vista.
0: You made a stop Fort Sill just east of Buena Vista.

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Ocean 1, Ocean 2, 1225 Big Bend Road. RP Stay and his wife is having a psychotic break. She's offered antidepressants, breaking glasses, and photos of the residence. Rachel Boyd, 57 years old. We're landing on 8.

0: That's 45,400. Clear to stop. Where would you like Main Street?
1: 45S1, I copy you, clear to stop, and it's going to be westbound 86 east of Horseshoe Bar, a white pickup versus a silver pickup, 1039 to FST as well.

0: last one. It looks like possibly the party in the silver truck is possibly ACD. State Patrol. She goes clear at 1548.
1: Copy,
0: copy, you copy, and you'll be en route from eastbound to 1065.
2: Station 71, vegetation fire, Lone Star, Bella Vita.
3: Special attention, Alpha V. Fire's responding to a 10 by 10 grass fire nearest address 6051 Bella Vita Place.
0: Hanging off and dragging on the ground, not sparking. She goes clear at 1549.

0: 17, Air Attack 230, Tanker 78, Copter 514, Engine 2372, Engine 2392, Engine 2351, Brush 72, Brush 22, Brush 23, Transport Dozer 2341, Water Tender 21, Plaster Crew 2, report of a vegetation fire approximately 30 by 30 with one structure threatened in the area of 6051 Bella Vita Place, cross of Lone Star Road. 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
1: At scene with engine 2392 and brush 23, 1 to 2 acres in the grass, slow to moderate rate of spread. Do have two structures immediately threatened.
0: 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Last scene, 3 ago, nothing for the second, clear, 1658.
2: Is responding to Bella Vita, please, per CAL FIRE, 1 to 2 acres, low rate of spread.
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2: White Fork Flex 2809 Extra Union Charles 993 29 returns clear to 2013 out of Nevada City. RP advised while getting gas, the RP was nodding their head on the wheel, looked like they were falling asleep. They were last seen 5 ago, nothing further, Sacramento clear 1700.

0: 003, cleared in number 1 at 3,000. Air tech is 4,000, I'll put copters at 2,000, I'll be looking for hazards.
1: 2003, 003, number 1,
0: bridge 37. Any traffic responding, you're en route to the Bella incident in the Auburn area. Air tech 230, currently 12 miles to the north. 4,000, one tanker or so identifying air tech 64.
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2: Second, X-ray last. Sam Adam Nora, Charles Henry Edward Zebra, first Adam Lincoln Ida Zebra Adam, 1-7-2012. No need for exact, you just put him in the call.
1: 10.
3: About an acre and a half, slowly spread. Fire's gonna be some handle on it. We'll be out with the neighbors at 6051.
0: 30 now 7 miles north of 4,000. One tanker or two identify on air tech 64.